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1: Confession calls. This guy's going to call his wife and say, I'm not cheating on you. You think I am because you caught me with my phone, red-handed, looking guilty. But I was actually looking at pimple popping videos, which I know you also hate. What a weird situation. That's at 7:30 on B105.

couple requests for it. Got that new Kenny Chesney for you. It's called Remember Me That Way. It's a really respectful breakup song. It's next after Luke Bryan, B105.

You know, the more you hear that song, the more you like it. Kenny Chesney's new one, Remember Me That Way, B105. What do we think about it? 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
1: Confession calls. This guy's going to call his wife and say, I'm not cheating on you. You think I am because you caught me with my phone, red-handed, looking guilty. 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What a weird situation. 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Hey.

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1: Yesterday, we learned that Charles Kelly from Lady A has been diagnosed with a rare blood cancer, multiple myeloma. And Charles posted a video to let fans know how he's doing and why he decided to come forward with this information.
2: I'm young. I feel healthy. And the treatments, I will say, have just come so far, even in the past 5 years, that, even life expectancy is just far exceeds what it used to be. I don't know. I feel really hopeful. I really do. I think in the same spirit of the way we've kind of shared a lot of my sobriety journey, just getting this stuff off your chest is so freeing, and it takes the power away from it a little bit.
1: No word yet on Lady A's This Winter's Night tour that is set to begin in Northfield, Ohio on December 10th. I'm Big Dave, and that's The Dirt on B105.
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Sending all the thoughts and prayers, all the positive vibes to Charles Kelly of Lady A. Yesterday announced he's battling rare blood cancer. Says he's optimistic, incredibly hopeful, and we're thinking about you. B105.

That is so much fun. That's a great song right there. I love it. Megan Maroney's latest Medicine. It is on B105. Do you love it? Let me know your thoughts on the B105 app.

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got some requested Morgan Wallen for you. I promise. I've also got some Luke Combs and Zach John King. All on the way after Dan and Shay. B105, get your country on.

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1: Confession calls. This guy's going to call his wife and say, I'm not cheating on you. 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Just

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day, Potts Farm was a place to go. 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
9: I'm Becca, and here's what's happening this week in Nashville. Our thoughts and prayers go out to Charles Kelly of Lady A, who shared a recent health diagnosis he received after undergoing some blood tests.
10: One of the last blood tests we did, they found a blood cancer in there called multiple myeloma. It's rare, but I'm young, I feel healthy, and the treatments have just come so far, even in the past 5 years, that life expectancy far exceeds what it used to be. And I don't know, I feel really hopeful. I really do. We have a friend going through this right now, and she's been sharing some of her journey. She's about 2 months ahead of me on this, and it helped me so much watching that. But we're going to get through it. In sobriety, it's all about one day at a time, and that we're not in control. And so that's the way we're looking at it.
9: Kenny Chesney hosted a pop-up show for about 4,500 fans in Nashville to celebrate the release of his new album, Silver Sands Marina. And during the show, Kenny talked about how everything that has happened in his career has far exceeded any dream he ever had.
11: I was told a couple of weeks ago, I honestly didn't know that this was my 21st album. Maybe they didn't count the Christmas record, you know, so probably 22 include the Christmas record. But if you had told me when I was a kid in East Tennessee, I had a big dream, you know, I didn't even know what it meant. I had no idea what I had thought in my head was going to grow into such a special, beautiful thing with so many people that want to come and hear new music. And when I first started in this business, I just wanted like one song on the radio so everybody back home would think I was cool or whatever it was inside of my brain. I thought, man, if I could just get one song on the radio so me and my buddies could go around the country and play the places that our heroes played. Just one time. This past summer was our 34th trip, so it's pretty cool.
9: And that's what's happening this week in Nashville. And here's Kenny Chesney with Carry On, brought to you by Hey Now Records.

0: That's Kenny Chesney, Carry On, brought to you by Hey Now Records, this week in Nashville.
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4: I'm Becca, and here's what's happening this week in Nashville. Our thoughts and prayers go out to Charles Kelly of Lady A, who shared a recent health diagnosis he received after undergoing some blood tests.
5: One of the last blood tests we did, they found a blood cancer in there called multiple myeloma. It's rare, but I'm young, I feel healthy, and the treatments have just come so far, even in the past 5 years, that life expectancy far exceeds what it used to be. And I don't know, I feel really hopeful. I really do. We have a friend going through this right now, and she's been sharing some of her journey. She's about 2 months ahead of me on this, and it helped me so much watching that. But we're going to get through it. In sobriety, it's all about one day at a time, and that we're not in control. And so that's the way we're looking at it.
4: Kenny Chesney hosted a pop-up show for about 4,500 fans in Nashville to celebrate the release of his new album, Silver Sands Marina. And during the show, Kenny talked about how everything that has happened in his career has far exceeded any dream he ever had.
6: I was told a couple of weeks ago, I honestly didn't know that this was my 21st album. Maybe they didn't count the Christmas record, you know, so probably 22 include the Christmas record. But if you had told me when I was a kid at East Tennessee, I had a big dream, you know, I didn't even know what it meant. I had no idea what I had thought in my head was going to grow into such a special, beautiful thing with so many people that want to come and hear new music. And when I first started in this business, I just wanted like one song on the radio so everybody back home would think I was cool or whatever it was inside of my brain. I thought, man, if I could just get one song on the radio so me and my buddies could go around the country and play the places that our heroes played. Just one time. This past summer was our 34th trip, so it's pretty cool.
4: And that's what's happening this week in Nashville. And here's Kenny Chesney with Carry On, brought to you by Hey Now.

0: That's Kenny Chesney, Carry On, brought to you by Hey Now Records, this week in Nashville.
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8: 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By participating in a WUBE B105 contest, you're granting permission to use your likeness, voice, and name for promotional purposes. 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
1: I was there on a date with a girl. 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
2: Whoa.
1: Yeah.
0: Anna.
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1: You ever watched a medical show on TV? Like, have you ever gotten into like ER or Grey's Anatomy or any of those shows?
3: Anna? No.
1: The Pit, which is short for Pittsburgh, is this TV show on HBO Max. And I was told I would like it. And there's only two seasons on HBO Max. It's got Noah Wiley, who was in ER, because I knew the name. And The Pit is all about an emergency room. And as I'm watching it, I'm like, oh my gosh, me and Anna could both be emergency room staff because it is ADHD city. Basically, you got, let's say, like 10 rooms, 8 rooms. You bounce from room to room to room to room. And then about every 5 to 10 minutes, a new person comes in. You're never really in the same place for more than like, it feels like 5 minutes.
2: Okay, that part's enticing, but the emergency room part of it, here's the crazy. I love scary movies. I love horror. I love all of that. But I, at the same time, cannot handle blood. So that's why I don't watch medical shows. For some reason, when it's the medical show, the blood bothers me. But when it's scary or horror, it's like, okay. I mean, it still bothers me, but not, I don't know.
1: Well,
2: it's like I separate it.
1: Gore and fear, I think, are two different things. Like, I don't like jump scares. Yeah. I don't like those at all. I don't love all the blood, but I got to tell you something about this TV show, The Pit. It shows everything. And I mean everything.
2: Yeah,
1: somebody warned me about it. Male parts, female parts, like full on birth.
2: Well, that's okay. I just don't want to see like surgery.
1: Oh, would hate it.
2: I can handle the parts. Man. I just don't want to see like surgery with a knife.
1: That's so funny you said it. I do skip forward. Yeah, that scalpel.
2: I don't want to see that.
1: Oh, they're scaffolding a lot. I have skipped a lot of scalpel parts. I don't like it.
2: I can stop using. I don't like that word.
1: Maybe it's not for you for that reason.
2: I've been watching Suddenly Amish. It's about people who aren't Amish and they go to stay with like Amish people and see if they can make it.
1: Is this on TLC?
2: Yeah.
1: How did I know?
2: It's so bad. I love it. It's so bad.
1: The
2: it's
1: network really... that brought you 1,000-Pound Sisters?
2: Yeah, I love it.
1: Okay. All right. Well, there's some options.
0: Jesse and Anna.

0: Anna definitely makes me laugh out loud the most because you never know what she's going to say.
1: Jesse, I think I'm more like him in the fact that I feel like he might be an old man inside a little bit. He likes his routine. He goes to bed early. And that's pretty much me.
2: The Jesse and Anna Show on B105.

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1: Is there a really common activity, something you feel like everyone else has done, but you've still never tried it? You've still never done it. There was a survey that found millions of adults have never experienced common outdoor activities that included swimming, camping, and watching a sunset. And they're like, I've never done that in my life.
2: It's really hard to avoid a sunset. I guess the definition would be like sitting down purposely to watch a sunset.
1: I think that's what they're getting at. I was trying to think, like, what's that thing? Because my parents were very big on introducing us to new experiences when I was a kid. So I've done a lot of random things. But something I've never tried is skiing. And I feel like so many people have gone skiing. And anytime someone introduces it, I feel like they're too casual about it. They're like, oh, yeah, wintertime, you like to go skiing? I'm like, hell no. I don't even want to try it.
2: No, you don't.
1: I'll never go skiing.
3: Actually, I was thinking the same thing.
2: Don't. Don't do it. It is prone to you failing.
1: And add snowboarding in there. You know what I like? Inner tubing.
2: That might be okay,
1: yeah,
2: actually.
1: It's safe. I've done it. What about you? Do you have like a
2: not
1: common...
2: outdoor... No. Oh, I've never been a plus one at a wedding. I've never been invited to be somebody's plus one. I know it's totally different. Totally.
1: Have you not?
2: Never. I made Anna my plus one at a wedding.
1: I've been Jesse's plus one.
2: But I've never been...
3: to go the opposite way.
2: Yeah.
1: Now I need it. So what? Screw my boyfriend?
2: See, that's the problem.
1: Sorry,
2: see, that's what always happens.
1: I'm bringing my...
2: Or I can get into a relationship that lasts, maybe.
3: Someone tells me he'd be fine with it.
1: Maybe. I'm like, no, I almost feel like I don't want to ruin the wedding by not having my boyfriend there.
2: I agree. Yeah, see, I'm going to shoot myself in the foot. Jake, is there anything you've not done?
3: This one's going to upset Anna. I've never read a book for fun. Like, I've done it for work, and I've done it for, like, school.
1: Oh my God.
3: I've read, like, picture books. But, like, a novel, like, I've never sat down and just read an entire novel or book or anything just to read it.
2: Like you don't know how to do it? Or
3: I know how to do it.
1: I'm speechless.
3: But my brain goes, I read about a page, and my brain goes, what the hell just happened? And I have to go back and reread it. So I'm just...
2: Oh, that's ADHD.
1: Jake,
3: I know it is.
1: You often say to me, Anna, some things you don't need to say out loud. That, Jake, is something I would not say out loud. I've never read a book.
3: For fun. I think you're stretching on that one a little bit.
1: I know.
3: I'd be willing to bet there's a lot of people out there in my shoes.
1: Jake, I challenge you to sit
2: down. I don't know, Jake.
1: I challenge you to sit down and read a freaking book.
2: If you listen to a book, I'm going to count it as reading, even though Anna wouldn't.
3: We'll do that, yeah.
2: Yeah, she says it's not.
1: Don't. Yeah. That's listening. But you can listen or read a book. Thanks.
0: 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Red's traffic. Big country concert slowing things down. Cincinnati traffic is unpredictable, but Denise isn't.
4: 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That's your traffic.
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1: 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But first, you're about to see lower prices at gas pumps in Ohio after the state's lawmakers voted to suspend the state gas tax for 90 days to provide relief from high prices. That would cut 38.5 cents per gallon off, which equals out to about $7 on a 20-gallon SUV fill-up. Diesel drivers could save some money, too. Governor Mike DeWine expected to sign it into law soon. A Fly Dubai flight from Dubai to Tel Aviv had to make an emergency landing in Saudi Arabia yesterday after a co-pilot stabbed the pilot and attempted to crash the plane. But passengers and crew intervened. They overpowered the attacker. They restored control. The plane dropped 17,000 feet in 2 minutes. Thankfully, no passengers were injured. And finally, Covington's iconic Round Radisson Hotel is set to become a Reverb by Hard Rock, and it could open as early as summer of next year. All the rooms will be updated, a new lobby bar is planned, a restaurant, that famous revolving rooftop restaurant, that could get redesigned as well. Reverb is Hard Rock's newer music-focused hotel brand built around social spaces and technology. And that's three things you need to know as we get you where you need to go with Denise Johnson.
2: You've got an accident southbound 75 blocking the left lane. It is just south of the lateral right around in that area, so just watch for some slowing traffic. Traffic is brought to you by Metro. Blink 2026 is coming, and Metro is your way to go. 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I'm Denise Johnson. That's your traffic.
1: Thanks, Denise. We start the day a little warmer, mid-60s, and today is the hottest temperatures of the week so far. Partly cloudy, high 88.
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1: Hey, you guys, I got to tell you about my mom's redneck pool that I saw when I was in Iowa. It's like maybe 15 by 15, like a round blue pool, maybe 3-4 feet deep. So I'm from Iowa, so I kind of know when I see something that's been retrofitted. I'm like, is that for horses to drink out of? And you turned it into a pool? And she goes, yeah, it's like the popular thing to do now. And she's got like, it's that the water, it's filtration. There's a vacuum on the bottom, which Dang. She bought for it. And she goes, oh yeah, it's a whole thing. It's a lot cheaper to buy this and just fill it with water than the whole thing. And she goes, I just lay out here and soak in the water. It's everything I need. Redneck.
2: That is awesome.
1: Let's talk to Josh.
3: Most redneck thing I've done is when we use demolition derby lawnmowers, man. We just start taking riding lawnmowers, derbying them into derbies.
1: What was your lawnmower of choice?
3: I used to like the wheel horses back in the day. We started out with just Craftsmen and stuff, but then wheel horses end up being a tank.
1: Wheel horses?
2: I don't even know what that
3: a
2: is.
3: Wheel horse. It's like a lawn tractor, not just a lawnmower. You know what I mean?
2: Oh,
3: just wheels on the back. We used to make them things pop wheelies, man, and we run around just terrorizing the fairs.
1: I want to be a part of a lawnmower demo derby
2: that
1: so bad.
2: So fun.
1: I told Jake my lawnmower choice is a Cub Cadet because the one we had in the mid-90s, I swear, went like 15 or 20 miles an hour.
3: Oh, yeah. Them Cub Cadets are tanks too, man. But I'm telling you, them old wheel horses, you used to find them in people's yard, and you couldn't beat them, man. They would run over everybody.
1: You used to find them in people's yard.
3: Yeah.
1: All right.
3: It's funny, too, because we used to name our derby crew. We used to call it MOB, but it wasn't money over. It was mowing over. I'll let you figure out the B, though.
1: Oh.
2: Mowing over bees?
1: Yeah.
2: Rhymes with snitches?
1: All right.
3: Yeah, but
1: Josh, that's great. Thank you for sharing.
3: Hey, no problem, man.

0: Jesse and Anna.
1: On B105. In the morning. Wake up, y'all.
2: We want to know the most redneck thing you do. My most redneck tendency is walking everywhere barefoot, including here at work. I don't care. I'll walk down the hallways barefoot.
3: Which is funny because Anna is so anti-germ, whatever.
2: When it comes to letting the dogs out, I don't care. Olivia, what is the most redneck thing that you do?
4: Me and my friends brought a couch up to the fair. A whole couch.
3: You brought a couch to the fair? For where? For what?
4: To put under our tent to hang out.
3: Dude, no. This is a thing. I get it. My buddy Jamie he goes to the, he's up in Greenville, Ohio. That's where he lives. And they've got something called the Dark County Fair. And people will show up at the beginning of the week and put their chairs along like the main drag where people just walk by. And I said, do they do that to watch the parade or something? And he goes, no, that's where they hold court and wait for people to come talk to them. They have their reserved spots, and that's what you're doing with your couch.
2: It's kind of like a redneck living room, like an outdoor redneck living room.
4: Yeah, we also took the TV up there.
2: Girl, hell yeah! Dude, that is nice.
3: Comfort's so important. Wow. That's pretty great. Thank you for sharing.
4: Have a good day.
3: You too. Bye-bye.
0: Jesse and Anna.

0: You've got a new accident northbound on 75. This is just around the Town Street exit, and that has the right lane blocked. Traffic is backed up all the way back to just around Mitchell. You also have an accident southbound on 75, just south of the lateral, and they have the left lane blocked there, so watch for some slow traffic there as well. Traffic is brought to you by Metro. Blink 2026 is coming, and Metro is your way to go. 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I'm Denise Johnson. That's your traffic.
1: Thanks, Denise. Warmer this morning, mid-60s. Later today, the warmest day of the week so far for sure. Partly cloudy, high 88.
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1: My therapist said that I probably should have handled the situation differently when it came to this girl that messaged me on a dating app. And I did not know at the time that she had three kids and that those kids' ages are 10, 11, and almost 14. So I did not message her back.
2: Well,
1: I didn't know what to say, but I knew it was game over at that point because my therapist told me I need to work on being curious. So full disclosure, for a long time, I was like, I'm not looking for somebody that already has kids. So me being curious is now reaching out to somebody that has kids.
3: Okay.
1: But ironically, her profile, this girl, said nothing about kids.
2: But and sometimes I think women do that because they don't want that to be a distraction. Like, do you want to get to know me? If you want to really get to know me, it shouldn't matter. And then you'll get to find out right away. She brought it up right away.
1: Okay, first of all, that's a trap. It's BS because I put, you know, I put things in there pretty quickly, like, you know, my political stance, and yeah. I put things in there that somebody might not like. You know, yeah. I don't drink very often. I don't smoke, mm-hmm. you know. Yeah. So give me all the information
2: and fair.
1: I will decide. So I literally was like, I don't know how to write back to this person and say, I'm sorry. I just am not ready to date somebody that not only has three kids, but at that age. So I tell this to my therapist and I knew she was going to do this. She goes, that's what you should have said. Exactly that. I'm like, oh, you're right. And this is the biggest lesson I've learned from therapy over all the years. Whenever you're like, well, how am I supposed to say this? That's what you're supposed to say. Exactly that.
2: How you feel. The
1: direct.
2: The honest. So let me bring up, because I was in the room when this happened.
1: Oh, she sent her first message to me after we matched, and I was scared to open it, remember? And then I finally read it out loud. And she goes, in April, I took my littles to Italy for a long spring break. And I'm like, does littles mean kids? And you guys thought that was hilarious.
2: Oh, yeah. He was like, just little these kids. And then she answers with the fact she's like three kids, 14, 10, and 7 or whatever the heck. And Jesse's face, like he
3: those
2: went pale.
3: More like mediums.
2: He looked sick. Yeah. It was, I mean, in all fairness, Jesse, I think you should be open to dating someone with a kid. I've dated someone with a kid before and it was a great experience. But I also agree with you that three kids is a lot. I think two would maybe be like a good.
1: I would say two under 10 is probably doable. I did a double check just now. They're 10, 12, and almost 14. Whoa. That's like a kid starter. That's like a teenager starter kit. Should we pick this lineup? I don't know who this is.
2: Right.
1: All right. Let's just see. Hey, what's your name?
4: Tracy, one of your favorite listeners. Good morning.
1: Hi, Tracy. What do you have to say?
4: Well, what is the fear of dating someone with children?
1: I want to be a dad. The perfect scenario is I meet somebody that wants to have kids and we have a kid. The second option would probably be if they do already have kids, they're still young. I could still be a pretty good influence in their life. So when I go from having no kids and living alone to all of a sudden now just dating a person, so that's step one. And now there's
4: comes with like a whole family. Yeah,
1: that seems very overwhelming to me.
4: And you know what? That's okay.
1: I felt bad about not writing back, so I brought it up to my therapist, and she confirmed. Yeah, I probably should have handled it.
2: I think Jesse needs to work on like why does he run away from those kinds of situations. I think that's kind of the point of it. But
1: hey, we appreciate your call,
2: thanks.
1: And we hope you have a great day. Thanks for a little therapy session. I'm still working at it though.
5: Jesse and Anna.
6: Got an accident northbound on 75 just around the Town Street exit. They're reporting the two right lanes are blocked. Traffic is pretty solid all the way back to Mitchell. It's going to cost you an extra 10 minutes or so there. Then you have an accident southbound on 75 just south of the lateral, and that has the left lane blocked. So you've got slow traffic in that direction this morning. Traffic is brought to you by Metro. Blink 2026 is coming, and Metro is your way to go. Visit go-metro.com, and remember, don't blink and drive. I'm Denise Johnson. That's your traffic.
1: Thanks, Denise. We start the day a little warmer, mid-60s, and today is the hottest temperatures of the week so far, partly cloudy, high 88.
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7: 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Bernie Sanders, 92. 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And Sherrod Brown will fall in line. 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

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Sometimes our producer Jake has to answer a question on the Truth Jar, and yes, today he will. What is something you do alone that people aren't aware of? Uh-oh.

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1: Jake, welcome in. You get to answer Truth Jar question today.
2: All right.
1: Switch it up. What is something embarrassing you do alone in your car?
2: Let's see here. I will give eulogies for people in my car.
1: So
3: what?
1: So a eulogy, so somebody dies and you say, you know, we're here today to honor the life of this person.
2: So yeah, I think it's sort of like a coping mechanism. I think it's like a, like I'm like, oh, I'm gonna try, this is how I'm gonna get through my sadness in this situation. But, and it's usually people that, it's not like everybody, like it's not like I read something in an obituary or something.
3: Oh, perfect.
2: I will, like, if it's someone that's like my family members or near me, I will just think of something to say.
1: So you're practicing. You're like, if this person dies anytime soon, I'm going to be prepared.
2: No, it's usually when people actually die.
3: Okay, so if they go, hey,
2: Jake, professional broadcaster, would you like to say a few words? And I'm like, I'm ready to go. I've done it already.
3: That's what it is. Secretly, deep down, you're hoping that they might ask you to speak because you're a broadcaster.
1: Oh,
3: is this like a little ego thing?
1: Yeah.
2: Hoping, I don't think is the correct
3: term.
2: Because I'm not like, oh, I want to, but I'm like, if they do, though, I'm ready to go. Like, I got some
1: hair. Well, okay, so let's imagine you have been called in. You've been called up to the big leagues to give a speech at a funeral, like eulogy. Yeah. What is your hope happens after you give the speech, the murmuring in the pews? What would you like someone to say to another person the moment you step away from the lectern?
2: That was so nice. That was so wonderful. He was so polite and kind. He was funny too.
1: And
2: he was so good.
1: And he nailed it.
3: Oof. I like the nail it right in the coffin.
2: I gave a speech for my best friend when he got married. This was in 2013.
1: Yeah.
2: And still to this day, when I see like her family, they'll be like, oh, your speech was so good. And I get just a little jolt of like, ah, yeah, it was. Yeah, it was.
3: Oh,
1: Jake, you're a little bit more like me than I realized. Yeah. That's words of affirmation.
3: Yeah, oh, 100%. Very Jesse.
1: Wow. Trying to get just people's attention. Jake, thank you for only giving practicing speeches for people that have already passed away.
2: Yeah, absolutely.
1: That's our truth jar.
0: Miss a truth jar? 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
4: Well, now we have an accident northbound on 471 blocking the right lane just around where you exit off there at Columbia Parkway. Traffic is slow from Memorial. North 7175, you're already slowing down from 275 heading into downtown. Northbound 75, we've been dealing with an accident just around the Town Street exit. They've got the two right lanes blocked. Traffic is backed up to 74. Southbound 75, you've got the left lane blocked just south of the lateral. Traffic is slow from Paddock. Traffic is brought to you by Metro. Blink 2026 is coming, and Metro is your way to go. Visit go-metro.com, and remember, don't blink and drive. I'm Denise Johnson. That's your traffic.
1: Thanks, Denise. Warmer this morning, mid-60s. Later today, the warmest day of the week so far for sure. Partly cloudy, high 88.
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Do your daydreaming in the meantime. 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

0: 101.5 is WUBE Cincinnati. 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
1: 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Meet the big winner in just a few, but first, Ohio's minimum wage will go up January 1st. Most non-tipped workers will earn $11.40 an hour. That is up 40 cents per hour. While tipped workers get a raise to $5.70. The increase is tied to inflation and applies only to employers with more than $420,000 in annual sales. If it's a smaller business, it might not apply. It might be the normal federal $7.25 for minimum wage, which is crazy. CBS is bringing back Undercover Boss with The Price is Right host Drew Carey. The show's not been on the air in 4 years, but if you remember, the series follows business leaders who go undercover as entry-level workers to see what's really happening inside their companies. No word on the premiere date yet. And finally, Alaska's Katmai National Park has crowned the winner of this year's Fat Bear Week. A 20-year-old brown bear named 89 Backpack won the competition out of more than 2.3 million votes. He has been a fan favorite on park webcams since 2012. He's expected to weigh between 1,000 and 1,200 pounds. And get this, his mom, Holly, won the Fat Bear contest 7 years ago. Success runs in this family. Let's get you where you need to go. Here's Denise Johnson.
2: I'll start with the good news first. It looks like they cleared the accident we had northbound on 75 right around the Town Street exit. Traffic is starting to move, but you're still slow from just north of 74. Southbound 75, you had an accident there just around the lateral. They've cleared that. Traffic is slow still through the Lachlan split. Northbound 471, unfortunately, we still have an accident there. They've got the two right lanes blocked just on the north side of the bridge right around Columbia Parkway. So traffic is backed up pretty solid all the way back to Southgate. Northbound 71, 75 is a slow go from 275 into downtown. Traffic is brought to you by Metro. Blink 2026 is coming, and Metro is your way to go. Visit go-metro.com, and remember, don't blink and drive. I'm Denise Johnson. That's your traffic.
1: Thanks, Denise. We start the day a little warmer, mid-60s, and today is the hottest temperatures of the week so far. Partly cloudy, high 88.
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1: It's a good way to start my morning. 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

This guy goes on a date with a girl, a first date. She sneezes and something on her face flies off into his food. We can't make this up. It's a dating disaster next on B105. New truck.

0: dating disasters.
1: Oh my God, it was awful.
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2: Was at an Italian restaurant. She sneezed really hard and her tooth came out and it went right into my food.
3: Into your spaghetti?
4: Wow, how did her teeth fly out? Was it like a fake tooth? Or like it was like loose and
3: the
4: rotted?
3: The whole tooth? The whole grill?
2: Yeah, the whole grill, pretty much. It was like, so Anna, so you know how you sneeze like really hard? It was like
4: yes.
2: That. And it went flying into my food. So we drove separate. I just left. I couldn't do it, you know. And so when you go to Walmart, you know those little teeth that like jump up and down?
3: Yeah, the chatter teeth like the Joker would use.
2: Yes, that's what I think about when I go to Walmart now when I see those little things.
3: Oh, lined up teeth. No. Wait.
4: Was it like fake? Like was it like dentures? Like what was it?
2: Yeah, they were the fake denture ones.
4: Oh, so wait. No.
3: What does she say to them? I'm like, excuse me, can you give me my teeth back?
2: Yeah, I went to the bathroom and I kinda left her hanging.

0: the bathroom and bailed? Is she? Did you ever hear from her again?
1: Nope.
0: Yeah, I'm not surprised.
2: She probably didn't want to be there either. She forgot to glue them in, girl. Come on.
0: Come on, girl. You got to get that glue.
2: Oof. That's a good one, Andrew.
0: Wait. How old was this woman?
1: She was in her 25.
0: That is truly shocking. At least she was at an age where you didn't expect it. You know what I mean? So I could see why that would be shocking.
1: Amen, brother.
0: Kelly, what is your dating disaster?
3: I'm on the app. And I met this guy. He's a professional therapist.
0: Okay.
2: Oh, my gosh.
3: I didn't feel the romantic spark, so we stopped talking. But then he called me after the date to basically say he would be happy to continue seeing me as a therapist.
0: No.
2: Oh, my God.
3: Yeah.
2: Isn't that, like, illegal? That's, like, got to be a violation or something, is it? I don't know.
3: I mean, well, yeah, because he did. I think so. He did offer to do it off the books. He wasn't going to seek me out as like a paying client.
2: What did you say?
0: Yeah, well, how did you respond to that?
3: It felt weird because he was like, I'm really interested in your stories. And I really want to get to the bottom of all these things that are happening and what's gone on with you in the past.
0: God, can you imagine what it would have been like if you would have actually dated him?
2: Oh, no, I couldn't.
0: Every date would have been a session. let's talk about your parents again.
2: Yeah, let's go back to your mom when you were six years old.
3: Something like that definitely crossed my mind.
2: Wow, so that's creepy.
3: I did my best to politely just say thank you, but no. And
0: good call, I think, on that. Kelly, thank you for sharing.
3: Sure, thank you.
4: Jesse and Anna.
0: It is time to outrun a bear. It is Beat the Bear, your chance to win tickets to the Buckeye Country Superfest, starring Chris Stapleton, Cody Johnson, Parker McCollum, and many more at Ohio Stadium next July. I'll give you 20 seconds to name 10 things from a category. 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If not, we have a little funeral for you on the air, but it's very classy and we've perfected it over the years. 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
5: I'll start with the good news first. It looks like they cleared the accident we had northbound on 75 right around the Town Street exit. Traffic is starting to move, but you're still slow from just north of 74. Southbound 75, you had an accident there just around the lateral. They've cleared that. Traffic is slow still through the Lachlan split. Northbound 471, unfortunately, we still have an accident there. They've got the two right lanes blocked just on the north side of the bridge right around Columbia Parkway. So traffic is backed up pretty solid all the way back to Southgate. Northbound 71, 75 is a slow go from 275 into downtown. Traffic is brought to you by Metro. Blink 2026 is coming and Metro is your way to go. Visit go-metro.com and remember, don't blink and drive. I'm Denise Johnson. That's your traffic.
0: Thanks, Denise. Warmer this morning, mid-60s. Later today, the warmest day of the week so far for sure. Partly cloudy, high 88.
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0: today, Buckeye Country Superfest tickets. Leah from Fort Thomas is on the phone. We will give her a category, and she'll have 20 seconds to name 10 things from that category. If she does it, we celebrate. She survives. She gets to go see Chris Stapleton, Cody Johnson, and more at Ohio Stadium in Columbus. If not, we have a funeral, and it's really sad. Don't make me cry today, Leah.
1: I'm trying.
0: Okay. Let's get her done.
1: I got this.
0: Today's October 1st, and it is haunted house season. If you could only scream 10 words at someone to freak them out, what would they be? Ready, run!
1: Ah! Scary. Mask. Knife. Chainsaw. Ugly. You suck. Get away from me. I hate you.
0: I'm pretty... Is that 10? Yeah. I'm pretty sure that's 10. Way to go!
1: Nerve-wracking, but fun.
0: You just look at them and you just make fun of the way they look. Ugly. You're ugly. You don't scare me.
1: I got pushed in a closet one time, and this guy was so close to my face, it freaked me out. And I was like, get your ugly face away from me. But I mean,
0: that's
1: he was
0: a good
1: like,
0: reaction.
1: Messed up, you know, but
0: you should never be pushed in a closet. Listen, stay out of the closet. We've got tickets for you to go to the Buckeye Country Superfest with Chris Stapleton, Parker McCollum, Cody Johnson in July at Ohio Stadium. Since you beat the Bear, now you get to say those famous words. So repeat after me. Say, I'm Leah from Fort Thomas, and I beat the Bear.
1: I'm Leah from Fort Thomas, and I beat the Bear.
2: 71 just at the ramp there to Columbia Parkway. They've got the two right lanes blocked. Another one just blocking the left shoulder. So traffic right now is backed up pretty heavy all the way back to Southgate. North 71, 75 slow from 275 to the river. Southbound 75, you're slow right at the Ronald Reagan merge. Looks like we have a broken down vehicle. Southbound 75 at 275. Traffic is on and off slow from right around Cinde Road. Starting to see traffic slow down southbound 71 right around 275 down to Pfeiffer. Traffic is brought to you by Metro. Blink 2026 is coming, and Metro is your way to go. Visit go-metro.com, and remember, don't blink and drive. I'm Denise Johnson. That's your traffic.
0: Thanks, Denise. Mid-60s. Today's going to be the warmest day we've experienced this week. High 88, partly cloudy. Coming up on Confessions, this guy got busted looking at something on his phone, but his wife thinks he's cheating. He's not. But she's also not going to like what he was looking at. And he'll confess it right after this.
3: On a lost and lonely highway, paying for my sins. If heaven saw me out last Friday, a line.

0: Blake's wife thinks she caught him looking at one thing on his phone, but he swears he wasn't. And he's about to tell her the truth on Confession Calls.
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0: Good morning, Blake.
2: Hey, good morning.
0: So you've got a confession for your wife. Did you do something wrong, Blake?
2: My wife thinks that I'm up to something. She thinks that I'm like having an affair or something like that, like behind her back. So I'm really into watching like blackhead removal videos.
3: What?
0: Pimple popping?
2: Yeah.
0: Wow.
3: Ew, but I've also been guilty.
0: I can't watch
3: them. Totally
0: Blake,
3: nasty. It's
0: no
3: sick.
0: Offense, Blake. It's not for me. I watch chiropractic videos, which is just as weird. But you watch these videos, let me guess, your wife's not a fan.
2: No. So last week, I'm sitting in my office, and my wife comes in, and I just so happen to be watching a blackhead video.
0: Okay.
2: It kind of like surprises me. Like, I literally almost threw my phone. And then, you know, like I close out of the browser window that I was watching it on. And she's like, what are you doing? Like, why did you close out, you know, what you had on your computer or whatever? And I was just like, it's really nothing. It's like a work thing. Obviously, she didn't believe me. And like now it's turned into like this huge fight. She's totally convinced that I'm having an affair. And I mean, this has been going on for like almost 2 weeks now because like I just didn't want to tell her that I like to watch blackhead removal videos because she thinks they're gross.
0: You could solve this whole problem right now. And have said, hey, look at my browsing history. This is what I was looking at. What leads you to believe that she's going to like be angry at you or upset with you? Like, what in the past makes this such a scary thing to tell her?
2: Oh, my God. Well, I mean, I know for a fact she's really disgusted by these type of videos. And she doesn't understand what kind of gross person would be into watching something like that. And I just think it's going to be like a really big deal.
0: Yeah, because she's like, wait, my husband likes this stuff?
2: Exactly.
0: Well, hang tight. We're going to play this song and then we'll get your wife Rory on the phone right after this.
2: All right.
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0: 105. Jesse and Anna's confession calls.
1: Blake has already confessed that his wife, Rory, thinks he's cheating because of a weird way he reacted. She came to the office, his office the other day, came in, startled him. He tossed his phone and she thought he was like texting somebody. But no, really, what you were doing is you were watching pimple removal videos, blackhead removal videos. And you know that she thinks people that watch those videos are disgusting. So you're afraid to even tell her what you were doing. But she's held this against you for a couple of weeks at this point?
2: Almost 2 weeks now. Yep.
1: Oh, my God. Okay. We're going to get your wife, Rory, on the phone. Hang on 1 second. Okay, Blake?
2: Okay.

0: Hello.
1: Good morning, Rory. It's Jesse and Anna from B105. How are you doing?
0: I'm sorry, from what?
1: From the radio station. We do a thing called confession calls, and your husband is on the phone, and he wants to confess something to you.
0: Oh, my God. Okay.
2: Hi, Rory.
0: Hi. Why are you calling me on the radio?
2: Well, okay. So, the other week, you know, when you came into my office.
0: Okay, I feel sick right now. Just hurry up. What are you saying?
2: Okay. I know that you think that I've been, like, having an affair or sneaking around or whatever.
0: And yes.
2: I promise you that I am not. Now, when you came into my office, what I was doing was I was watching blackhead removal videos.
0: Oh.
1: He wasn't
0: cheating.
1: Oh, my
0: God. Oh.
1: Yeah.
0: I know. Is that why you're, like, always looking at my skin? Are you, like, trying to find blackheads to remove?
1: Oh, what?
2: Yeah. Yeah. Honestly, yes. Like, in another life, I really kind of wish that, you know, I could go to school and, like, do that kind of thing. Like,
1: dermatologist.
2: Like the doctors in the videos.
3: I will be honest, though. I'm kind of on Blake's side. I am so grossed out by that with other people. But, like, if it came, my boyfriend, we call him Mr. Man, if it came to him, like, I'm down for it. I want to get that out because it's so satisfying. It's so satisfying.
1: Ew, you want to,
0: oh my God.
1: You want to pop your another person? That's gross.
3: I think it's something because he's my boyfriend. Like, I love him. I don't know. It's like I view him like his skin is as good as mine. Like, I don't know.
1: Yuck. Whoa.
3: Okay, we're grossing Rory out. That's
1: okay,
3: enough.
1: Rory, take a quick five. Blake, well, I think you survived. I think we've agreed that this just needs to be kept to yourself. And Rory, you know not to ask any further questions.
0: Oh, yes. Yes, I do.
1: I'm legit. I feel sick right now. I'm
0: Me
1: disgusted
0: too.
1: By this.
3: You're fine. Yeah. Blake, I'm on Team Blake over here. Yeah. It's fine. Thank you, guys.
2: Thank you, guys. This has really helped.
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And his reaction was hilarious, especially when you find out who they confused him for after the new one from Riley Green.

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2: Luke Bryan and Blake Shelton notoriously have this like fun rivalry with one another. They always pretend like they hate each other and they make fun of each other. So listen how funny this story is that Luke Bryan told recently.
3: What's up, y'all? It's Luke. So story of the day, me and Tate, we're fishing and stopped by to get some snacks from a gas station. This kind of big guy tatted up. He's just staring me down. I'm like, oh, yeah. He recognizes me. I walk up to the counter. He goes, man, God, dude, you look just like Blake Shelton. You're not Blake Shelton, are you? And I said, I'm not Blake Shelton. He goes, you got to get that all the time. Like, I was like, you know, every now and then I get it. But he goes, well, you're his doppelganger. And like, you know who he is. He's on that TV show. I said, yeah, I know who he is. And he goes, could you imagine what it would be like to have Blake Shelton's money?
2: Isn't that hilarious?
4: You know what I think is that guy meant to say Luke Bryan, but he was getting his country stars confused. You know what I mean?
2: Yeah. This sounds like something my mom would do. She's like half paying attention to the TV. She doesn't really know what's going on. But it's funny. That story's funny for a number of reasons, because Blake and Luke constantly just make fun of each other.
4: Yes.
2: And Blake will go on stage and make fun of like Luke.
4: Yes.
2: He's like, I'm not going to get up here and dance. What do you think this is, a Luke Bryan show? And then the other reason is, you and I, me and you, Anna, and Jake, our producer, have had the chance to hang out with Luke a couple of times on his tour bus.
4: Yeah.
2: And that man loves telling stories. Luke Bryan.
4: He does. One of my favorites is the one, and we've said this so many times, but it's hilarious, when he got chased by a bear. And sometimes you wonder when someone's telling a story, it's like, how much of this, are we exaggerating just a little bit? He got chased by a bear, pretty much would have died with, like, if he didn't just make it within minutes to his helicopter
2: in Canada.
4: Dropped him off in Canada, and he's like going fishing for salmon.
2: He was by himself on a riverbank. He's like, the way he tells it, he's like, I saw this grizzly from across the water staring at me, and then it starts running. And then he goes, then I turn around, I get in the helicopter, there's three bears, and I would have died.
4: And he would have tripped and fell, he would have been eaten, but he made it like at the last split second. I'm like, okay.
2: Jake, you were blown away when you met him too, because you're like, oh my God, I can't believe I'm hearing these things.
5: Yeah, I was like, these are the craziest stories I've ever heard in my life. And he's just like, my favorite part is that he just tells a story and goes, ah, I probably shouldn't have said that.
2: No, it was his manager. Who was sitting next, was tapping. I was like, no, don't tell that, Luke. Yeah. Like, don't tell that story. He's like, oh, what the hell? I don't like these people. Yeah.
1: Jesse and Anna.
6: It's getting to be that time of day out there. Definitely busy. You have that accident southbound on 75, right around 275. They've got it over on the left shoulder. Traffic, though, is slow from Tylersville. Then once you get through that, you're hitting your brakes again through the Lachlan split. Eastbound on 74, slow from North Bend to 75. North 71, 75 from Kentucky 18 to the river. Northbound 471, they cleared the accident we had there right around Columbia Parkway. Traffic is still slow from just around Southgate. You do have an accident with injuries reported right around westbound 50 at Kilby. Traffic is brought to you by Metro. Blink 2026 is coming, and Metro is your way to go. 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I'm Denise Johnson. That's your traffic.
2: Thanks, Denise. Warmer this morning, mid-60s. Later today, the warmest day of the week so far for sure. Partly cloudy, high 88.
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15: 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Schumer, 95%. Bernie Sanders, 92%. That was the Democrat Party he joined 50 years ago. But times have changed. 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And Sherrod Brown will fall in line. 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Sherrod Brown, times changed. 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SLF PAC is responsible for the content of this ad.
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13: 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But first, you're about to see lower prices at gas pumps in Ohio. The state lawmakers in Ohio voted to suspend the gas tax for 90 days. That's going to cut about 30.5 cents off per gallon for regular gas. This will save you money. This should save diesel users money as well. Governor Mike DeWine is expected to sign it into law soon. A flight from Dubai to Tel Aviv made an emergency landing in Saudi Arabia yesterday. A co-pilot stabbed the pilot as they were trying to land. He attempted to crash the aircraft. I mean, maybe it was before they attempted to land, but the plane dropped over 17,000 feet in 2 minutes before stabilizing. Passengers and other crew restored control of the plane. They overpowered the attacker. It's amazing. Nobody was hurt, though, other than the initial pilot. And finally, Covington's iconic Round Radisson Hotel is set to become a Reverb by Hard Rock under a $27 million renovation plan. This means rooms will get updated, a new lobby bar, the rooftop revolving restaurant will be redesigned. Reverb is Hard Rock's newer music-focused hotel brand built around social spaces and technology. And the new redesign could open as early as summer of next year in Covington. That's three things you need to know. Let's get you where you need to go with Denise Johnson.
6: Looks like we're still dealing with an accident on US 50 heading westbound right around Kilby. And you have a new accident westbound on 131 at Dry Run Road. Now, you got slow traffic this morning. South 71, you're hitting your brakes from Fields, Ertl, continuing down to the lateral. Northbound on 71, you're on and off your brakes from just north of the lateral up past Ronald Reagan. North 75 from Mitchell on up to town. South 75 through the Lachlan Split. Eastbound on 74 from North Bend to 75. North 275. You're slow between Ronald Reagan on up towards Wenton, and then northbound 71-75 moving much slower there. You're moving about 26 miles an hour between Kentucky 18 and the river, and northbound 471 slow from Southgate into downtown. Traffic is brought to you by Metro. 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I'm Denise Johnson. That's your traffic.
13: Thanks, Denise. We start the day a little warmer, mid-60s, and today is the hottest temperatures of the week so far. Partly cloudy, high 88.
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I love it when my co-host Anna lets loose and starts just saying whatever pops into her brain. Like the fact she thinks some kids are dumb, even though their parents think they're smart. Classic Anna. 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
2: This will make me sound really bad, but it kind of annoys me when parents are talking about their kids and they're always like, my kid is so smart. They're 1 year old.

0: old and they're walking. I'm like, all 1 year olds walk at 1 year old.
1: Is one early to walk?
0: I don't think so. I think it's average. I think that's about the time. I see this story about a 4 year old who just got accepted into Mensa, which is like this group for people with really high IQs. It's like the smartest people in the world. 4 year old, one of the youngest members of Mensa. And I'm like, that right there, that kid is exceptionally smart. Everybody else, when they're like, my 5 year old can do their ABCs, it's like, all 5 year olds can do their ABCs.
1: That's a good point, because I've heard a lot of parents be, I mean, how many times have you heard a parent be like, teacher told me that he is further than anyone in the class?
0: Yes.
1: And I've met like 20 kids like that. I'm like, I know a lot of smart kids.
0: Yeah, it's just every kid, or they're like, at, you know, 3 months old, they're like, they lifted their head up. It's like, okay, well, I think they all do. Basically, it's like very average stuff that these kids are doing. Jake is our producer, and Jake is the only one out of the three of us who actually has kids.
1: Are your kids the smartest kids you've ever met?
2: Uh-huh.
0: Exactly.
1: Uh-oh, Jake, go ahead.
0: What do they do that's so smart?
2: Here's the thing. My entire goal as a parent is not to raise an idiot. So the fact that I am not raising an idiot makes me very happy. I am seeing this kid develop on a daily basis. Okay. And yes, there are things that, yeah, to you, it's like, oh, he says the ABCs. Yeah. But to me, he says the AB. I see him every day say the ABCs, backwards, identify letters and words based on sight. I see him sound out words, know the sound, all these things.
0: But still, at the end of the day, would you agree that most kids, when their parent is like, my kid is really, really smart, they do this and that, that probably a lot of other kids that age are doing the same exact stuff?
2: Not necessarily.
1: I have something to say here.
0: What?
1: Oh, I have something here. Some of these parents put their kids on this pedestal of like, they're better than other kids.
0: Yes.
1: They're smarter than other kids. I think that's what Anna's saying, is like, these parents like are comparing.
0: Are you agreeing with me, Jesse?
1: I am agreeing with you. Now listen, I gotta be a little careful here, because the one thing that Jake will actually go to the mat with me on is his kids.
0: So, I know.
1: I think your kids are special. I think Max is a super smart kid.
0: He is.
2: Okay. But see, here's the thing. I think you're hearing, you're when someone says my kid is very smart, you're hearing he's very smart, so he's smarter than everybody else.
1: They'd be like, the whole like, my kid's the smart, my teacher told me the smartest kid in the class, like, that's literally comparing
2: the
1: kid.
2: That's not her, the parent saying that, that's the teacher saying it.
0: Yeah, but did the teacher say it to every kid? Because I feel like they do.
2: Maybe
0: do they say
2: but, how can she know that, or the person know that? They have to go based on the information they have.
1: You ever see that video that viral video of the mom with the kid playing basketball, and she goes, the kid makes a basket. She goes, I'll tell you right now, that kid is going to be a professional basketball player. And she throws the basketball to him and it hits him in the face.
2: Yes, that is going hilarious.
1: All right, guys. Well, guys, everybody calm down.
0: Jake's a parent, so I'll just let him. I'm going to let say the last
1: word. Now good time to tell you that my nephew Marvin's doing great. His piano lesson. They said he is way advanced.
3: Jesse and Anna.
4: You've got that slow traffic right now, southbound on 75 from right around Shepherd down to Paddock, north 75 from Mitchell to town. They cleared that accident we had southbound on 75 at 275. You still have some on and off slow traffic. It's closer to right around Tylersville down to Union Center. If you're heading south on 71, slow from Ronald Reagan continuing down past the lateral. That's moved up 40, 45 miles an hour. Northbound 471 from Southgate to the river, and north 71, 75 from 275 into downtown. 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Blink 2026 is coming, and Metro is your way to go. 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I'm Denise Johnson. That's your traffic.
1: Thanks, Denise. Warmer this morning, mid-60s. Later today, the warmest day of the week so far for sure. Partly cloudy, high 88.
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Our producer, Jake's been losing some weight. He's got some non-scale victories he'd like to share. Things he's just noticed in his life that are better. After Jason Aldean.

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2: Jake, you have informed us of something called non-scale victories. And you are, let's just cut to the chase. You're trying to lose some weight.
3: Yep.
2: And you're not, describe what a non-scale victory is, and then you're going to give us a couple, like,
3: yeah,
2: so we can cheer for you.
3: Your scale victory is, I want to get to X amount of weight, boom. Their non-scale victories are more things that, like, everyday life, like, oh, I can do this again. Oh, this isn't hard for me anymore.
2: Yeah.
3: So the first one, I am losing my belly shelf.
2: Okay. What's your belly shelf?
3: So my belly shelf, everyone kind of uses it. Sometimes they'll lay back and they'll, like, put your phone on your chest. So yeah. I had one on my belly, and it's not as strong as it used to be. I would be able to hold something right here while I was standing up, and then now it's like it falls.
4: Slim and dumb.
2: All right, let's hear it for Jake losing the belly shelf.
5: All right, Jake.
2: Okay, non-scale victory number one. Next.
3: I'm getting colder, which is weird.
2: So is it, do you think you have less insulation?
3: Maybe.
2: Because Anna and I are constantly complaining about how cold Jake's studio is.
3: Yeah.
4: I don't even go all the way in there.
2: 65, 66 degrees.
3: 66, 67 sometimes.
2: And yeah. You're starting to finally feel a little bit of the chill?
3: Yeah, a little bit. I haven't had it go as low.
4: All right. Jake,
2: non-scale victory. Jake's getting a little colder, becoming a little more human. Next.
3: I had a piece of dark chocolate the other day, and it tasted good.
2: Let's hear for
4: all right.
2: Jake. I have not even had that non-scale victory.
4: I love dark chocolate.
3: Tastes pretty sweet.
2: Wonder what the percentage of that, because you get a little high. Some people are like, I love a 92. I'm like, are you crazy? That's Baker's chocolate,
4: like
2: right?
4: Nothing.
2: Okay, so this is where we get to tell Jake about a non-scale victory he forgot about.
4: Yes.
2: And we will celebrate you. Jake, you told us that you have run out of holes on your belt.
3: Yes.
2: Let's hear it
4: all
2: for
4: right.
2: Jake.
4: Yes.
2: And you're like, I'm going to have to get the drill out.
3: Yeah.
4: Well, Jake.
3: Oh, there's the drill. Look at that. That's
4: so
3: perfect.
4: Turn
2: now,
4: that
2: Jake,
4: thing up.
2: I don't.
4: There we go.
2: Listen, Jake. I'm not saying we have to do this. And I don't know if your wife's going to kill us. But if you'd like,
4: we'll
2: do, it live on the air. We can do it off the air. If you'd remove your belt kindly.
3: Jake!
2: Are those pants going to be okay?
4: All right.
3: We'll find out.
2: So Jake is. Let's hear for Jake removing his belt.
4: Whoa, he took that off so fast.
2: Let me ask you, for real, did you actually have the belt on? Or had you already taken it off?
4: No, he's literally unlooping it.
2: I drill a hole in your belt?
3: Drill a hole in my belt, yeah.
2: All right.
4: Jesse, where's the drill on
6: you need
4: that?
6: A bit.
4: Oh, yeah.
2: Oh, man.
3: Okay.
4: Do you have a bit for that thing? So Jesse's getting in his toolbox.
2: I brought a drill.
4: Okay.
3: There's a drill.
4: Drill it neat, though. Don't make a mess of his belt.
2: Okay.
4: Don't ruin this moment.
2: This is a high-quality bit. Jake, where did this belt come from?
3: That one, I went DXL. I upscaled from JCPenney. I went to DXL.
4: DXL. Okay, yeah. So Jesse is putting the drill bit on. He's getting ready. Okay. Now, remember, make this neat. You're going to kill me if it's lopsided.
2: Oh, look at that last one. You can always tell what the current belt hole is because it's bent.
4: Yeah.
2: So we got about an inch between. All right, here we go. Does that look pretty good to you, Jake?
3: That looks solid to me.
2: Wish me luck. We're going in.
4: Okay.
2: Yeah.
4: Oh, my gosh.
3: Push it.
4: It's not oh, I'm scared.
2: You know
4: move your finger. Oh, you're going to hurt yourself. Okay.
2: Guys, I
4: feel like
2: it.
4: A mother.
2: Guys, oh, there
4: Jesse.
2: We go.
3: Now it's in the chuck. There you go.
4: I can't look.
2: Into chuck. It's into chuck, Anna.
4: Okay.
2: Just hang on a sec. One more time. I'm just going to drill into all Jake's right. belt. Here we go. We're going to actually go to break.
4: We're going to go to break.
2: This is a high quality belt. DXL. We're going to, okay.
4: We'll be back.
2: You'll have your belt back shortly.
0: Jesse and Anna.
7: Traffic is looking a lot better than earlier, but you still have some slow spots. Pretty typical. Southbound 75 slow through the Lachlan split. Southbound 71 still pretty heavy from just around Ronald Reagan down to Red Bank. Northbound on 71, you're moving about 45, 50 miles an hour between Red Bank and Ronald Reagan. Northbound on 471 from Southgate to the river and North 71, 75 between 275 and downtown. 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I'm Denise Johnson. That's your traffic.
2: Thanks, Denise. We start the day a little warmer, mid-60s, and today is the hottest temperatures of the week so far, partly cloudy, high 88.
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1: Anna, this is a classic question. If you could do anything naked in public for the day, what would it be?
2: First, I would start my day off at the park. Just to be able to walk in the forest naked? Doesn't that sound so nice? I would feel like a fairy.
1: It's a bit risky.
2: It's risky. I would do that first. I would just, like, not a crazy hike or anything like that. Just a nice, peaceful walk in the woods.
1: Like Alt Park.
2: Yeah. Yes. That would be so... I would feel so much peace that I've never even come close to
1: it. You know,
2: feeling.
1: That's true. I've thought about that in the past.
2: Are you kidding?
1: Like, back in the day, like, I wouldn't do it, but, like, we're meant... Yeah, in nature or
2: we're not meant to have these things on.
1: Right.
2: This clothing?
1: Shoes.
2: Come on,
1: so
2: it's restricting.
1: Long. You start your day with no clothes on in the park.
2: In the park. And then after that, I'd probably head over to like a restaurant and enjoy like a meal. Maybe also outside. I think I'd want to spend a lot of time outside. Just have a bite to eat.
1: You like the breeze, you like the sun on your skin.
2: The sun on my skin on a patio, maybe with a cocktail.
1: Okay.
2: That would also be peak peace, you know, after my hike. And then maybe after that, I'd try to find like some live music outside once again. And that way I could just dance and groove to the music.
1: No.
2: Naked.
1: Dancing. Would it bother you if it was legal? Would it bother you if you went out and did all this and everybody else still had clothes on? Or would you prefer like...
2: I might feel a little out of place, but again, if this is fake.
1: Theoretically.
2: Theoretically. If it was allowed, then no, I'd still be down. If they're like, hey, only you can do it, I would absolutely take that offer.
1: I have one last question. What would you not do or where would you not go if you were naked? Answer carefully.
2: I know, that's a good question. Well, maybe not like a theme park.
1: That is not risky. What I was thinking. I was going to say church. So,
2: church.
1: Anna's like, I wouldn't go to Kings Island naked.
2: I wouldn't go there. Kings Island might be a risky move. Those roller coasters, woo! Things would be flying.
1: Man, that's true. You're going to need an extra seatbelt.
2: I don't need that. Yeah, I wouldn't do.
1: Oh man, can you imagine you're on the what's the ride? The Delirium, where you're hanging upside down.
2: Drop zone.
1: Whoa.
2: Oh my gosh.
1: Gravity in action.
2: Yeah.
0: Miss a truth jar? 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
3: Traffic is looking a lot better than earlier, but you still have some slow spots. Pretty typical. Southbound 75 slow through the Lachlan split. Southbound 71 still pretty heavy from just around Ronald Reagan down to Red Bank. Northbound on 71, you're moving about 45, 50 miles an hour between Red Bank and Ronald Reagan. Northbound on 471 from Southgate to the river, and North 71, 75 between 275 and downtown. 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I'm Denise Johnson. That's your traffic.
1: Thanks, Denise. Warmer this morning, mid-60s. Later today, the warmest day of the week so far, for sure. Partly cloudy, high 88.
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15: Got a girl from the south side, got braids in her hair. 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
4: Amy Acton has been caught lying. Her attacks against Vivek Ramaswamy's career in medicine development were proven false by the media. Her desperate campaign even has fellow doctors up in arms.
5: I'm Dr. Petropoulos, and I'm disappointed at how low career politician Amy Acton is willing to sink. Her attacks against Vivek aren't just misleading. They are false and utterly dishonest. Even the Ohio media says her claims are false. My own father has dementia. 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

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The minimum wage in Ohio will be going up January 1st. Non-tipped workers will earn $11.40 an hour. My first job, I think I made $5.25 an hour. And the only thing you should take from that is I'm getting

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And Brantley Gilbert, October 16th.

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2: 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B-A-K-E-R. That was my principal's name, Mr. Baker. B-A-K-E-R. 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

mostly sunny and very summery. 90 the high, mostly cloudy, 66 tonight. Showers, thunderstorms likely through the afternoon. Temperatures falling down to the mid-60s by tomorrow afternoon. Could get half an inch to three-quarters of an inch of rain.

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Are you ready for tomorrow? We got a big day. Obviously, the 10K payday code words in our Buckeye Country Superfest. Tap that track ticket window. We got five pairs of tickets to see Stable and Cody Johnson and more next summer. Anytime we play Chris or Cody, all day tomorrow, tap the track to be one of those winners.

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Well, did you see Arnold Schwarzenegger is back in the Christmas movie game, and this time he's playing Santa. It's a new Prime Video comedy, The Man with the Bag. So it's Santa's magic red bag gets stolen by a rogue elf. So he recruits a thief from the naughty list, which is played by Reacher's Alan Ritchson, to help save Christmas. It looks pretty good. I saw the trailer.

Latest from Lainey on B105. Grover, yeah, it's October 1st, which means it's the official first day of National Chili Month. We're going to celebrate during my jukebox lunch again today. 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
1: Yesterday we learned that Charles Kelly from Lady A has been diagnosed with a rare blood cancer, multiple myeloma. And Charles posted a video to let fans know how he's doing and why he decided to come forward with this information.
2: I'm young, I feel healthy, and the treatments, I will say, have just come so far, even in the past 5 years, that even life expectancy is just far exceeds what it used to be. I don't know, I feel really hopeful, I really do. I think in the same spirit of the way we've kind of shared a lot of my sobriety journey, just getting this stuff off your chest is so freeing, and it takes the power away from it a little bit.
1: No word yet on Lady A's This Winter's Night tour that is set to begin in Northfield, Ohio on December 10th. I'm Big Dave, and that's The Dirt on B105.
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Hey, it's Grover. Yeah, the rain is coming. Not today. Mostly sunny, hot, very summery with a high of 90. Cloudy tonight, 66. Showers and thunderstorms likely through the afternoon tomorrow. Temperatures falling to the mid-60s throughout the day. Ain't it?

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1: 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So PNC Pavilion is hosting Brantley Gilbert Friday, October 16th. This guy is opening the show. It's going to be his second number one, looks like. John Morgan, it's Kid Myself on B105.

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Big Dave's going to be there. Jesse from the Jesse and Anna Morning Show going to be there. 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
11: 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Schumer, 95. Bernie Sanders, 92. 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SLF PAC is responsible for the content of this ad.
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Classic Blake, Old Red, Jukebox Lunch with me, Grover, on a nice, sunny, hot Thursday, 90, cloudy tonight, 66, rain tomorrow, could get up to a half inch of rain, temperatures falling through.

Trace Atkins on the Jukebox Lunch, and this ain't no thinking thing. Grover still to come before one. You better believe it. A $50 Gold Star Chili gift card to win. Lauren Elena, Chase Matthews.

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4: 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Sherrod Brown voted with Biden, 97%. Schumer, 95. Bernie Sanders, 92. That was the Democrat Party he joined 50 years ago. 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

0: sunny 90 today. Clouds rolling in tonight down to 66. Showers, thunderstorms likely through the afternoon tomorrow. Temperatures falling to the mid-60s. Looking at a half to maybe 3/4 of an inch of rain tomorrow.
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105. Grover, well, did you see Schwarzenegger is getting back into the Christmas movie game and he's going to be playing Santa? It's amazing. Jingle All the Way was his last Christmas movie, and obviously he wasn't Santa, but apparently he's going to have his magic red bag stolen by a rogue elf, and then he recruits someone from the naughty list to help him. That's going to be played by Reacher's Alan Ritchson. It'll be streaming on Prime on December 2nd, and it looks really good.

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Well, if you're anything like my wife, you are ready for the temperatures to cool off. I, on the other hand, I love summer. I love the heat, so that's fine with me that it's 90 today and mostly sunny, but it's going away, mostly cloudy. 66 tonight, showers, thunderstorms likely through the afternoon, and

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And if you do win tickets and you go to the show at PNC on October 16th, this guy is opening up for Brantley. 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

B105, Grover sliding out of your Big Dave next. 10K payday code word right around the corner just after 3. 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
1: Yesterday, we learned that Charles Kelly from Lady A has been diagnosed with a rare blood cancer, multiple myeloma. And Charles posted a video to let fans know how he's doing and why he decided to come forward with this information.
2: I'm young. I feel healthy. And the treatments, I will say, have just come so far, even in the past 5 years, that, even life expectancy is just far exceeds what it used to be. I don't know. I feel really hopeful. I really do. I think in the same spirit of the way we've kind of shared a lot of my sobriety journey, just getting this stuff off your chest is so freeing, and it takes the power away from it a little bit.
1: No word yet on Lady A's This Winter's Night tour that is set to begin in Northfield, Ohio on December 10th. I'm Big Dave, and that's The Dirt on B105.
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3: 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O-W-N-E-R, owner, as you could be the owner of $10,000. Yeah, all right, so put owner into your app. It's good all the way up until 4, and then a couple minutes after that, I'll give you another code word to put in. Mm-hmm. You see how it works? Right now, it's Riley Green, his new one, Think As You Drunk, on B105.

Big Dave. Woo, yeah. Happy almost weekend to you, right? Thursday afternoon. Here we go. We're going to, well, get cloudy tonight, 72. And then, unfortunately, Friday's got a lot of rain with it. But with the bad comes the good, because it's going to knock those temps down. We're looking at 73 for the high tomorrow, 68 for the high on Saturday. So that's going to be much better, and no mention of rain then. Right now, we've got more clouds starting to roll in, 86 here at B105. Quick programming note for this afternoon. I will be doing two rounds of the final flush today for your chance to win tickets to see Brantley Gilbert Friday night, October 16th at PNC Pavilion out there at Riverbend. So got a round coming up at 4:10. And another one at 5:10. Because I'll be live tomorrow afternoon for Friday Night Bites. I'll tell you more about that here in a few.

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0: I am bad at breakups. I really am. I don't even, what do you even ask on these first dates now? What kind of music do you like? Who cares? This is my new first date question. How likely are you to yell at me in public? That one's going to come in handy. I don't want to be in that relationship 8 months and she's screaming at me in front of strangers. I'm like, it's cool. We both like Chance the Rapper.
1: Sam Morrell there on B105. It's the Big Dave Afternoon Show. Hey, tomorrow afternoon, I'll be live at Dayton High School in Dayton, KY for a little Friday Night Bites. I can't wait. We're going to have a great time. Right now, it's Ella Langley, Choosing Texas on the B. Just

0: Big Dave Afternoon Show. Miss Ella Langley there. And, well, Christmas came early for her this year, definitely, with that song, Choosing Texas. But I know it's October the 1st, but we're going to talk a little bit Christmas here for a second. More specifically, the 10,000 toys for girls and boys that B105 does every year for Toys for Tots. Because I got an email from my pal Lisa Harmon at Complete Quality Solutions. And they've been toy troopers, I think, since we started this program. Every year, they just have a massive haul. She sent me an email, says, "Hey, Big Dave, we're placing our Toys for Tots donation boxes at numerous locations today, as we have for the past 11 years. And one of our partners, Stephanie Hiley Photography, will be placing a box at the Golden Corral in Eastgate." Okay? So strap on the feedback, head out there and take a toy, because an incentive to go out there and donate, you'll have a chance to win a free Christmas photo session with Stephanie. How would that be? Maybe get that out of the way for your Christmas card this year. So head out there to the Golden Corral in Eastgate and look for the Toys for Tots box. Drop off a new unwrapped toy. And you'll be in the running for that photo session with Stephanie Hiley Photography. Very nice. And Lisa, can't thank you enough for all the years that you guys at Complete Quality Solutions have been toy troopers. So we'll be firing it up for sure again in November. But hey, a little early incentive right now to get out and do some toy shopping, okay? Right now, getting you where you need to go, Denise Johnson, hey.
1: Well, I'll tell you, I'm loving this weather out there today. We do have some slow spots and a couple of accidents out there. You've got an overturned vehicle on LaSantaville at Bremont. So just a heads up in that area. You've got an accident on State Route 131 right around Pleasant Hill and an accident on North Bend right around Cheviot. Some slow traffic northbound 75, your typical from Mitchell on up to town. South 75, slow through the Lachlan Split. Then hitting your brakes right around Freeman heading into Northern Kentucky. A little slow heading up towards the cut in the hill. So northbound on 71, slow go from right around the lateral on and off up to Ronald Reagan, not super slow there. North 71, 75, you're hitting your brakes just around Kentucky 17. Then again, right around Dixie Highway heading towards the river. 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St. Elizabeth Edgewood, number one hospital in greater Cincinnati. Visit stelizabeth.com. I'm Denise Johnson. That's your traffic.
0: Thank you, Denise. Cloudy 72 tonight. Rain for us tomorrow, pretty much through most of the day with a high of 73. But then that rain coming through is going to cool us down. How about Saturday's high of 70? Sunday's a 73. Overnight lows back down to the lower 50s. Far cry from it right now. We got sunshine, mostly sunny, I'd say, and 86 here at the
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top south of Sanity, Big Dave. Well, it's getting a little insane as it gets a little bigger every time someone doesn't win it. Last night's Powerball drawing, no big winner. So Saturday night's drawing, 440 mil. Grover Collins told me the other day he doesn't pay attention until it gets to half a bill. That's how much money he's got, right? Yeah, come on. Hey, coming up this afternoon, two rounds of the final flush. The first one is about a half an hour from now. Your chance to grab a pair of tickets to see Brantley Gilbert along with John Morgan and Atlas at PNC Pavilion out there at Riverbend coming up a couple of Fridays, Friday, October 16th. So two rounds today, doubling your chances to win. Right now, it's Luke Combs on the beat.

B105 and Zach John King get to drinking. Well, I think that's what I might do after the show tonight because it's for a fun time over at the Cincinnati Zoo. Now, the tickets for this always sell out so super early, but it is Cincinnati Zoo Brew tonight. And we got a newcomer, Preston Cooper, an Ohio boy, is going to be playing over there. And, yeah, they have a lot of different beers to sample. So, Ever seen that episode of The Simpsons where the beer truck turns over and it's leaking a fountain of beer out? Homer's dancing in it. That's kind of what I'll be like tonight. Bailey Zimmerman now. We-

Hey, it's Kenny Chesney, and this is my new song.

0: B105, new one from Kenny Chesney, Remember Me That Way. It's Big Dave and a happy Thursday afternoon to you. Week 4 of the NFL gets underway this evening with Thursday Night Football. Steelers in Cleveland to take on the Browns. That's 8:15 on Prime Video. And, Jake and myself do the Sportsnatty podcast, and we just started a new feature this season called Primetime Picks, where we pick all the primetime games plus the Bengals, you know, whoever they're taking on in the week. And we just posted a brand new one today. We did pretty lousy last week. I was 0-for-5 on our primetime picks. I did really good the first week, but Jake was 1-for-4. So 1-in-4, I should say. So hopefully we do better this week. If you want to go over to our B105.com, also the Sportsnatty Podcast Facebook page, it's linked there where you can listen to it. Please don't blame us if the bookies come after you, but check out Primetime Picks for Week 4 on the Sportsnatty Podcast right now, getting you where you need to go. Hey, Denise Johnson, what's up?
1: Well, you have some slow traffic if you're heading westbound 275 in Kentucky. You've got a broken down vehicle. It's on the right shoulder, right around the AA. That has traffic kind of slow from 471. Northbound 71, 75, you're just slow right around Kentucky 18 as you're heading up towards Donaldson. Then you're hitting your brakes again right around Kyle through the Cutting Hill. South 71's a slow go from Reading into downtown. North 71, you're slowing down from just south of the lateral, continuing on and off up to Ronald Reagan. North 75 from Mitchell to town. South 75 is a slow go through the Lachlan split, and you still have that overturned vehicle on LaSantaville right around Bremont Avenue. Traffic is brought to you by St. Elizabeth. St. Elizabeth Edgewood, number one hospital in Greater Cincinnati. Visit stelizabeth.com. I'm Denise Johnson. That's your traffic.
0: Thank you, Denise. Clouding up tonight, 72. Good chance of rain for a good chunk of your Friday with a high of 73. Once that rain moves out, much cooler temps. And we'll have Saturday and Sunday highs around 70, overnight lows in the lower 50s. Nice fall weather on our way. Far cry from it right now. 86 here at the B.
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2: Okay, looking for you to put up that B105 app right now and open it up and put in this code word, POET. POET, P-O-E-T, as in the dad joke my dad used to tell me all the time. He's a poet and don't know it, but his feet are Longfellow's. Okay, enough. P-O-E-T, put in POET for another chance to win that 10K payday here on B105. In the meantime, I need a dad joke of the day, and you need to give it to me. 749-B105. You don't have to be a dad, but you got to have the joke. POET, though, that's the word for this hour.

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1: Oh, we're in for a treat today because we have got 8-year-old Elena, a third grader at Edgewood in Trenton, Ohio. Hi, Elena. How are you, darling?
2: Good.
1: Did you have a good day at school?
2: Yeah.
1: What'd you have for lunch today?
2: Chips, yogurt, blueberries.
1: You about nailed all the food groups there, didn't you? All right. Elena, are you ready to give me the dad joke of the day?
2: Yeah.
1: Let's have it.
2: Why do ducks have feathers?
1: I don't know. Why do ducks have feathers?
2: To cover their butt quacks.
1: Got to keep those butt quacks covered, don't you?
2: Yeah.
1: Hey, Elena, I want you to have the best night ever. And thanks for listening to B105, girl.
2: You're welcome.
1: Bye-bye, sweetie.
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1: And keep submitting your dad jokes at B105.com for your chance to be Friday's Snappy Tomato Pizza Dad Joke of the Week. You'll tell it on the show. You also get that Snappy Tomato Pizza gift card as well. Right now, getting you where you need to go, and that's off into your Thursday evening. Hey, Denise.
3: You got a broken down vehicle westbound 275 right around the AA highway. They've got the right lane blocked. Traffic is backed up pretty heavy all the way back to 471. Southbound 471, you have an accident right around Southgate. That has traffic backed up all the way back to just around Memorial Parkway. Looks like we have a broken down vehicle southbound 7175 right around 12th Street. The right lane is blocked. That has traffic backed up all the way back on 75 to right around the Western Hills Viaduct. Southbound 71, you're slow from Taft into downtown. North 71 between the lateral and Ronald Reagan. North 75 from Mitchell to town. Also have some slow traffic south 75 through the Lachlan split. Watch for an accident westbound on 74 right around the Harrison Ribolt exits over on the left shoulder. Traffic is brought to you by St. Elizabeth. St. Elizabeth Edgewood, number one hospital in greater Cincinnati. Visit stelizabeth.com. I'm Denise Johnson. That's your traffic.
1: Thank you, Denise. Clouding up tonight, 72. Rain tomorrow with a high of 73. Much cooler temps over the weekend with overnight lows getting back down into the lower 50s right now. We got partly cloudy 87 here at the B, and we've also got a special bonus round of this.
0: Get it right, you flush. Get it wrong, you're flushed. It's time for the final flush on B105.
1: Yeah, because I will be doing my show live on location at Dayton High School in Dayton, KY tomorrow. So Friday night biting it. So we're going to double up today. And I'm looking for callers 10, 11, 12, and 13 right now at 749-B105. You shall take each other on, and whomever's alone on the throne at the end of the round is grabbing a pair of tickets to see Brantley Gilbert. He's going to be at PNC Pavilion out at Riverbend on Friday night, October 16th. So, playing your A game. All righty. I'm expecting some first-timers here on this round because, you know, normally this is at 5:10 every day, which it will also be today. Like I said, bonus round. Lauren, Elena, Chase, Matthew now. All my exes on the B. Another.

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1: I can see it in your eyes, baby. 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And damn well you miss me too.
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0: Get it right, you flush. 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
1: And we got our four contestants lined up on this special 4 o'clock edition of the final flush today. And as always, start me off with a big old group how do.
2: How do.
1: Okay, we have a special edition I'm going to reveal to you in a second. But first of all, let's meet you. We got Will from Coleraine. Will, tell us about yourself.
3: I'm Will from Coleraine, and I was just at the Treaty Oak Revival concert, sold out, and the beer showers.
1: There were beer showers?
3: Yeah, they were covering people in beer. Once Boomtown song came on, yeah, your beer went up in the air. Talk about $18 beer showers is crazy.
1: Yeah, that's more expensive than a regular shower.
3: Oh, yeah.
1: Okay, Nikki from Rising Sun, tell us about yourself.
4: I dispatched towboats, and I just bought my first house last week.
1: Oh, congratulations. You're a homeowner.
4: Thank you. Yes.
1: Yeah, just wait till you do your taxes next year. That big break's coming, girl.
4: Good. We need it.
1: First-time homeowner. All right, Sarah in Oxford, tell us about yourself.
5: Well, it's always time to call in. Whenever I have kids in my car, they always start dialing. But today, my daughter Bella got in for me. So thanks to Bella. And then I also have a daughter getting married next weekend.
1: Oh, so Bella was your Donna today.
5: Yep, she was the one that was on it.
1: And finally, first-timer as well, Melody from Lebanon. Tell us about yourself.
6: Hi, I'm Melody from Lebanon, and I have an LSU Tiger, and I'm going down to see her this weekend.
1: Oh, my goodness. Is it a son or a daughter?
6: It's a daughter. It's a daughter.
1: Heading down to Baton Rouge.
6: Baton Rouge.
1: Is it parents' weekend down there?
6: It is, and I have to fill her pantry, so I need a big win.
1: Hey, as a father of two kids in college, I know that struggle right there. All right, here we go, guys. Today we're playing for a pair of tickets to see Brantley Gilbert Friday, October 16th at PNC Pavilion. I'm going to ask you three questions. If you know the answer to the question, shout out your name, not the answer. If I call on you and you answer correctly, you stay in the game, flush another contestant out. Answer incorrectly and you're flushed, okay?
5: Okay.
1: Okay, and today it's the Disney World edition because Disney World opened on this date in 1971. Here we go. Number one. One of the three original rides that is still operational at Disney World is one that you sit on a flying elephant while riding. What is its name?
5: Sarah.
1: Oh, Sarah, what do you got?
5: Dumbo?
1: Yeah, that was a pretty easy one. Dumbo. Okay. Now, Sarah, you got to decide. Are you flushing Will from Coleraine, fresh from his beer shower at Treaty Oak Revival, Nikki from Rising Sun, the brand new homeowner, or Melody from Lebanon, who's heading down to Baton Rouge to see her daughter at LSU this weekend?
5: Sorry, Will.
1: Oh, Will, sorry, dude. They're teaming up on the guy.
3: It's all good.
1: All righty, go wash that beer off, brother. And now it's down to the three ladies. Here we go. Question number two. Most park goers stop for a photo in front of this Disney princess's castle.
5: Sarah.
6: Melody.
1: Up, Sarah got through first again. Sarah, what's the answer?
5: Cinderella.
1: Cinderella's castle, absolutely. All right, Sarah's trying to run the table. New homeowner Nikki from Rising Sun or Baton Rouge bound Melody from Lebanon. Who you flushing?
5: Sorry, Melody.
1: Oh, Melody, I'm sorry. I hope your daughter doesn't fleece you too much on the groceries.
5: All right.
1: All righty. And don't forget the toilet paper. They always run out of that. There she's gone. Now it's down to Nikki and Sarah. Final question. Are you ready?
5: Yeah. Yep.
1: Far and away, the best-selling item at Disney World is this accessory you put on top of your head.
5: Nikki.
1: Sarah. Nikki for the win.
5: Mickey ears.
1: You should get that. It rhymes with Nikki. And
5: yeah.
1: Yes, it's either Mickey or Minnie Mouse ears. Sarah, you played a good game, but Nikki was quick to the draw on that last one.
5: She was quicker for it. Yep.
1: All right, Sarah, take care. Tell Bella good job on getting through today, but we got to let you go. And Nikki from Rising Sun, not only are you a brand new homeowner, you're also the owner of two tickets to see Brantley Gilbert coming up Friday night, October 16th, out at PNC Pavilion at Riverbend.
5: Yay, thank you.
1: Okay, now we will also do a round of the final flush at a regularly scheduled time coming up around 5:10. And I'll go ahead and tell you it's another special edition because today, October 1st, begins National Chili Month. So it's the National Chili Month edition, but it's going to be, Cincinnati-themed chili questions. So Make sure you're here around 5:10 to play. Right now, getting you where you need to go, Denise Johnson. Looks like we've got some problems out there.
2: Tell you what, if anybody's planning on heading into Northern Kentucky, you got some issues in both directions. Southbound 471, you have an accident right around Southgate. The left lane is blocked. Traffic is backed up all the way back to just around Route 8 as you're coming out of downtown. Southbound 7175, you have a broken down vehicle blocking the right lane right around 12th Street. That has traffic backed up over the river. Now, southbound 71 is a slow go from Taft into downtown. Southbound 75, you're slow with that typical through the Lachlan split. Then you're hitting your brakes again right around the Western Hills Viaduct into Kentucky. North on 75, slow from Mitchell up to town. Westbound on the lateral, you're starting to slow down right around Reading. North 71, slow from Smith Edwards up to Ronald Reagan. Looks like you have an accident on Montgomery Road right around Remington. In the upper part of the loop, westbound 275, slowing down just around the 747, continuing just over past Winton. Traffic is brought to you by St. Elizabeth. St. Elizabeth Edgewood, number one hospital in greater Cincinnati. Visit stelizabeth.com. I'm Denise Johnson. That's your traffic.
1: Thank you, Denise. Clouding up tonight, down to 72. Rain tomorrow. Not going to get much warmer. High is 73. We're going to have highs around 70 and overnight lows around 50 for the weekend. So fall weather coming back. 87 right now at the B.
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11: 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And Sherrod Brown will fall in line. 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Sherrod Brown, times changed. 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SLF PAC is responsible for the content of this ad.
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1: How would you react if that happened? 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

0: And carry on. Kenny Chesney, Big Dave. Happy Thursday, almost weekend to you. Cloudy, 72 tonight, rain, and 73 tomorrow. Right now, good bit of sunshine. Nice breeze out there, but it's warm. 87 here at the B. Good old game three in the MLB wildcard round tonight. Only one team or two teams standing. One's going to advance. Phillies, Philadelphia Phillies down in Atlanta taking on the Braves. You can watch that tonight. 8 o'clock, first pitch there on NBC, and if we're lucky, it'll be another Joey Votto game where he's on there giving his expert analysis. I love hearing Votto on those telecasts. Right now, Dustin Lynch and Mackenzie Porter thinking about you on the beat.
1: Well, look who it is. Last call, I thought again. How's your mama? How you been? Girl, it's been too long.

B105, Luke Bryan, Big Dave. We've got another round of the Final Flush coming up at 5:10, doubling up today. 5:10, you got a chance to win those Brantley Gilbert tickets. Friday night, October 16th at Riverbend. Be here for them right now. Host and Morgan, I had some help on the B.

0: 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I'm getting them good vibes.
1: Our good vibes today are coming out of North Carolina, and that's where a storm that kept most of a Virginia couple's guests from reaching their North Carolina wedding ended up bringing more than 400 strangers to the celebration instead. Jaden Sink and Kimberly LaPrade were already on Hatteras Island when damage to the only highway onto the island left most of their roughly 45 invited guests stranded. But instead of canceling, a friend posted an open invitation on social media asking locals and vacationers to come celebrate with the couple. And the response was overwhelming, with a campground providing space and lodging while residents, businesses, and visitors contributed food, music, photography, and other help. In less than a day, the small wedding had become a community celebration packed with hundreds of people the couple had never met. The newlyweds ended up with nearly 10 times the crowd they'd originally expected, filling the dance floor alongside friends, island residents, and strangers who came together to make sure the storm didn't spoil Jaden and Kimberly's wedding day. Love that story, and everybody involved getting the good vibes today. Now let's get you where you need to go on your Thursday evening. Hey, Denise.
2: Well, the good news is they cleared that accident southbound on 471. It was right around Southgate. Traffic is finally starting to clear out. You're still a little slow as you're heading in from right around Memorial Parkway. You still have the broken down vehicle southbound 7175, and that is right around 12th Street. They have the right lane blocked. Traffic is backed up over the river. That's also causing a little heavier traffic southbound on 75 from just south of Hopple, continuing across the river into Kentucky. Southbound 71, it is a slow go from Montgomery Road into downtown. Also, you're slow on South 75 through the Lachlan Split, North 75 from Mitchell to Town. Northbound on 71, you're hitting your brakes right around Smith Edwards, continuing up to Ronald Reagan. Traffic is brought to you by St. Elizabeth. St. Elizabeth Edgewood, number one hospital in Greater Cincinnati. Visit stelizabeth.com. I'm Denise Johnson. That's your traffic.
1: Thank you, Denise. Cloudy 72 tonight. Tomorrow, the rain moves in for a good chunk of the day and keeping those temperatures down, 73. And we'll be around 70 for daytime highs this weekend with sunshine and overnight lows back down to the 50s. I'll take those right now. Here we got it, 86 here at the B.
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0: Hey, B105, Morgan Wallen, Big Dave, Dayton Green Devils. I'm coming to see you tomorrow. Yep, Friday Night Bites going to be doing my show live from Dayton High School in Dayton, KY, thanks to our pals at Overhead Door Company of Northern Kentucky. So, yeah, we're going to be having some fun over there. They got the Iroquois Raiders coming in from Louisville. So, alumni night, expecting a big fun time tomorrow afternoon. That's why we did two final flushes today, one in the 4 o'clock hour and one's coming up here in a minute. Right now, getting you where you need to go. Hey, Denise Johnson.
1: Well, you just got a lot of slow traffic all around the tri-state this afternoon. Eastbound 275 in Kentucky, you are slow from 7175 over to the AA. Westbound 275 there in Kentucky, you're hitting your brakes from just around the river, continuing over to the AA. Southbound 471, slow as you're heading out of downtown to 275. North 7175, you're on and off your brakes there from Kentucky 18 to the river. You're a lot slower, South 71, between Fields, Ertl, on down to just around Ronald Reagan. You do have an accident report on the left shoulder right around Pfeiffer. Then you're heavy again from Montgomery Road into downtown. North on 71 from Smith Edwards to Ronald Reagan. North 75 from Mitchell to Town. South 75, you're typical from Shepherd to Paddock. And then you're hitting your brakes just south of 74 as you're heading across the river into Kentucky on up through the cut and the hill. Traffic is brought to you by St. Elizabeth. St. Elizabeth Edgewood, number one hospital in greater Cincinnati. Visit stelizabeth.com. I'm Denise Johnson. That's your traffic.
0: Thank you, Denise. Here we go. Clouding up overnight, 72. Rain should be moving in tomorrow morning and lasting a good chunk of the day. The good news is it's going to knock those temps down. Tomorrow's high right now, forecasted at 73. And then Saturday and Sunday, looks like sunshine, 70. Overnight lows around 50, so that's nice. Right now, 87 here, so the seat's kind of hot.
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0: Yeah, looking for you right now. 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If you're alone on the throne at the end of the round, you're going to grab a pair of tickets to see our boy Brantley Gilbert, the old BG Nation, Friday night, October 16th at Riverbend, or Riverbend's PNC Pavilion, I should say. And we got a special edition today. Today, October 1st, kicks off National Chili Month, so we're going to do the National Chili Month edition. Yeah, let's do it. So bring your A game. Let's do a little final flushing here on your Thursday afternoon.

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0: Get it right, you flush. 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
1: And we got our four contestants lined up on this Thursday afternoon edition. And as always, start us off with a big group how-do.
2: How-do.
1: All righty, here we go. Time to meet you. First of all, we got Marcy from Walton, KY. Marcy, tell us a little bit about yourself.
3: I'm a bus driver, and I love fishing and camping.
1: Who are you driving a bus for?
3: Oh, Boone County Schools.
1: Are the kids behaving?
3: Yeah, they're getting better.
1: You got a board of education on that bus with you?
3: Yeah.
1: All right, here we go. Katie from Erlanger, tell us about yourself.
4: I was actually on here a few days ago and did not get through.
1: Oh, so this is a redemption round.
4: Yeah, we're going to try again.
1: All righty. Well, you know, that could put a bullseye on you, though. People are like, oh, she got through the other day. All right, we'll see. We'll see.
4: Fine. I never get through people, I swear.
1: All right. Now she's telling you. All right, Jamie from Franklin, tell us a little bit about yourself.
5: I'm a cook, and I love fishing, and I love country music.
1: Where do you cook?
5: At Mr. Burroughs in Springboro.
1: Mr. Burroughs?
5: Yes.
1: Is that owned by Joe Burrow?
5: No.
1: You wish, right?
5: Right.
1: All right. Michelle and Colerain finishes out. Tell us about yourself.
6: I'm Michelle from Colerain. I work in transportation. I'm not a bus driver, but I am the secretary who answers the radio for all bus drivers.
1: Oh, look at you, Breaker 19. What's your handle on there?
6: 10-4.
1: That's
6: it.
1: All right. You're the school bus communicator.
6: Yes, absolutely.
1: All righty. Here we go, guys. Today we're playing for a pair of tickets to see Brantley Gilbert Friday night, October 16th at Riverbend's PNC Pavilion. Going to ask you three questions. If you know the answer to the question, shout out your name, not the answer. If I call on you and you answer correctly, you'll stay in the game. Flush another contestant out. Answer incorrectly and you're flushed, okay?
3: Okay.
1: And today, October 1st, begins National Chili Month. So it's the Chili Month edition. Here we go. Most people refer to our style of chili as Cincinnati chili. Technically, it's a Mediterranean-style chili that originated in this country.
3: Jamie,
1: what you got?
3: Greece.
1: Well, the cook should know that, right?
3: Yes, sir.
1: All right. Jamie, it originated in Greece. Okay, here we go. Jamie, for the first time in your life, you got to pick between three ladies. Here we go. Are you flushing Marcia from Walton, the bus driver for Boone County? Katie from Erlanger, looking for some redemption? Or Michelle from Colerain, the school bus communicator?
3: Katie. Sorry.
1: Katie? Oh, Katie, twice in 1 week. Girl, I'm sorry.
4: I'm sorry. Thank you.
1: All righty. Take care. Now it's down to Marcy, Jamie, and Michelle. Question number two. Are you ready?
3: Yes.
1: This probably isn't fair because Jamie's a cook, but good luck, ladies. Question number two. It's estimated that Skyline Chili uses 850,000 pounds of this food every year.
3: Jamie.
1: I think Jamie got it first again. What do you got?
3: Chocolate.
1: Oh, no, Jamie.
3: Oh.
1: Shredded cheese.
3: Shredded cheese.
1: Oh, Jamie. All right, Betty, I've got to let you go, man.
3: Thanks, man. Sorry.
1: All right, Jamie is out of here, and now it's down to Marcy and Michelle for the final question. You better be loud and proud on shouting that name. Are you ladies ready?
3: Yes. Yeah.
4: Ready.
1: What's in a standard Cincinnati five-way?
3: Marcy.
4: Michelle.
1: Nope, Marcy got through first. Let's have them.
3: No way. Spaghetti, chili, cheese, beans, onions.
1: That's all you needed right there. You can get a six-way at Dixie Chili. It's got garlic in it, too. But, hey, that's what... Oh, wait, she just... Wait, Michelle just said out of here. She... I got to still flush her to make it... There we go. All right, well, Marcy, that's it. You got it, bus driver girl. You got a pair of tickets to see Brantley Gilbert Friday night, October 16th at PNC Pavilion.
3: Yes.
1: Congrats. We'll see you out there and make sure you come up and say hey.
3: Oh, of course. I always do.
1: All right. Okay, so final flush off tomorrow where I'm live out for Friday Night Bites, but it'll be back next week with your chance to win tickets to Buckeye Country Superfest with Chris Stapleton, Cody Johnson, and Parker McCollum. July 10th of next year at Ohio Stadium in Columbus. So also tomorrow, all day long, we're going to have a ticket window for that. Tap that track starting at 6 with Jesse and Anna all the way up until 11:59 tomorrow evening when you hear Chris Stapleton and Cody Johnson songs on the B. tap that track, you could be one of five winners grabbing a pair of tickets to that rascal right now. Getting you where you need to go. Hey, Denise Johnson.
7: Well, now we have an accident eastbound 275 in the upper part of the loop right around Montgomery Road. The left lane is blocked. Traffic is pretty heavy from 42. Southbound on 71 is a slow go from Mason Montgomery. Continuing down to Pfeiffer, you've got an accident there on the left shoulder. If you're heading southbound 75, slow from Shepherd to Paddock and then from the Western Hills Viaduct into Kentucky. North 75 from Mitchell on up to the lateral. Then you're slow again from Sharon to north to 275. Southbound 471, slow from the river to 275. Then westbound 275. Slow go from just around the river continuing over to the AA highway. Eastbound 275 slow from 7175 to Taylor Mill. And then north 7175 is a slow go between Kentucky 18 and the river. Traffic is brought to you by St. Elizabeth. St. Elizabeth Edgewood, number one hospital in greater Cincinnati. Visit stelizabeth.com. I'm Denise Johnson. That's your traffic.
1: Thank you, Denise. Clouding up tonight, 72. Rain moving in probably as early as tomorrow morning for the rush hour. Unfortunately, it's going to be with us a good chunk of the day. Good news, though, we get a high of 73 tomorrow and beautiful weekend setting up. Hot temps out of here. High Saturday and Sunday around 70. Overnight lows around 50. We got 87 now with John Party on the beach. She's got

B105, Morgan Wallen clinking them whiskey glasses together, or maybe wearing them too, you know? Right now, there's no doubt about what this guy's singing about. This is Graylin James, Water at a Wedding. It's new country here on B105.

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2: 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All of a sudden, his mother is standing there butt naked with nothing on but a pair of glasses with an eye chain on it.
1: How would you react if that happened? 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

Young, Kane Brown, Big Dave, Lainey Wilson. Got a famous friend, John Mayer, who plays guitar on this song. Her latest, yeah, this is Phone Keys Wallet on the beat.

0: starting up that 5 o'clock music marathon right now. Let's get one final check of traffic getting you where you need to go, and maybe that's home. Hey, Denise.
1: You're still pretty busy out on the roads right now. If you're heading eastbound on 275, you have an accident there right around Montgomery Road. The left lane is blocked. You're also slow north 75 from Mitchell on up to town. South 75 from Shepherd to Paddock, and then from the Western Hills Viaduct into Kentucky. South 71's a slow go from Montgomery Road as you're heading into downtown. You got a broken down vehicle northbound 471 blocking the center lane on the Daniel Carter Beard Bridge, but looks like everybody's getting by that. You have slow traffic right now on South 471 from just around Southgate to 275. Westbound 275 slow from the river continuing over to the AA highway. Eastbound 275 from 7175 to Taylor Mill. Northbound 7175, you're hitting your brakes from right around Donaldson as you're heading towards the river. Traffic is brought to you by St. Elizabeth. St. Elizabeth Edgewood, number one hospital in greater Cincinnati. Visit stelizabeth.com. I'm Denise Johnson. That's your traffic.
0: Thank you so much, Denise. Cloudy 72 tonight, rain and 73 tomorrow. Right now, partly cloudy, 87 still at the B.
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2: 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All right. Right now, the guy's going to be opening up for Mr. Brantley Gilbert on Friday night, October 16th at PNC Pavilion. Writes a lot of big hits for Jason Aldean. Now he's got one of his own here. It's John Morgan on the B.

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B105, Big Dave Hallin with the Chief on this Thursday evening. And, you know, he's going out on tour with Kenny Chesney next year. They're doing a big stadium tour together. That's going to be a lot of fun. Kicking off in Tampa in April. Right now, checking that forecast for you around here. Cloudy, 72 tonight. Unfortunately, a lot of rain coming our way tomorrow with a high of only 73. So that's good. And that rain's going to knock those temps down for a nice fall-like weekend. Good first weekend of October with highs around 70, overnight lows around 50 right now. We got 84 here at B105. And we also got the guys that are going to be 1 week from tonight playing at the Schottenstein Center in Columbus, along with Tyler Hubbard and Josh Ross. It's Dan and Shay on the beat.

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1: 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Oh, you got an exciting one tonight coming up. 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I'm Big Dave. Have a great night, and kind of pulling for the Phillies on this one because of Kyle Schwarber, the Middletown boy.
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Blake Shelton, Big Dave. Oh, tomorrow morning at 6, you need to be up bright and early if you're going to get as many taps as you can on our B105 Buckeye Country Superfest. Tap that track. Yeah, it's going to be back at Ohio Stadium in Columbus on July 10th of next summer. Chris Stapleton, Cody Johnson, Parker McCollum, and more. 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Tap that track on your B105 app to get another entry in to win maybe one of those 5 pair of tickets we've got for That Rascal. I know it's a pretty much more than half a year away, but hey, you got plans if you win, right? Come on, right now, Florida Georgia Line on the

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B105 and Luke Combs, Big Dave, about to bounce on out of here. Tomorrow afternoon, you'll be hearing me live from Dayton, Kentucky at Dayton High School, home of the Green Devils, doing our Friday Night Bites brought to you by the Overhead Door Company of Northern Kentucky. Got my fingers crossed that all the rain's going to be out of here by then. Forecast as such, cloudy 72 tonight. Rain moving in tomorrow morning for a good chunk of the day, but a much more manageable high is 73 and setting us up for a beautiful fall weekend with temps around 70 for highs, overnight lows around 50 right now. Yeah, starting to cloud up a little bit more. We got 83 at the B with Morgan Wallen.

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1: On Tuesday, the Dolly Parton Life of Many Colors Museum at her Songteller Hotel in Nashville had its grand opening. And yes, Dolly Parton greeted fans at the door with a special video.
2: Hi, everybody. 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It includes all of the things that have helped this little girl's dreams come true, and I can't wait to share it with you. So come on, be part of the journey.
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3: 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When Washington Democrats needed Brown's vote, he gave it. Every time. Sherrod Brown voted with Biden, 97%. Schumer, 95. Bernie Sanders, 92. That was the Democrat Party he joined 50 years ago. 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SLF PAC is responsible for the content of this ad.
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